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Johannes Brahms is often mentioned in the same breath as Bach and Beethoven. These models inspired him to write some of the greatest music of the Romantic era. Once during a rehearsal, Brahms said with great conviction, "Gentlemen, I'm not Beethoven, but I am Johannes Brahms."

Left work, unable to stop the visions of his wife Francine. Madness came over him. A madness came over him. In a corner of a bar called the Swiss Chalet, he was lost in images of them laying

Our war on terror begins with Al-Qaeda, but it does not end there. It will not end until every terrorist group of global reach has been found

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I'm not sure if I'll come back around. Now that it's stopped raining and the feeling's gone away.

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Get down, get up tonight, come on and get to it. We blessed, we fresh, we dynamite, don't stop to hit music. Get down, get up tonight, come on and get to it. Where?

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1: I can't believe all this time we've been going off with other people looking for the right person.